0: after this. 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

0: Sunday morning, it's Weekend Brekkie. I'm Mike Peters. Hello, hope you're well. Going to play some top tunes to get you through the first part of your Sunday.
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0: Bella Kay, and I love it, I love it, I love it. Tom Mike Peters, hello. I've got Sabrina Carpenter and M People on the way for you, and a bit of Madonna as well. But Sabrina Carpenter and Madonna, not together, separate, yeah. Anyway, they're coming your way in a sec.
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0: It's Sunday morning, it's Weekend Brekkie. I'm Mike Peters. Hello, hope your week has been good for you. Hope your weekend has been even better. Top-notch tunes on the way for you in just a minute to get you going on your Sunday.
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0: way.
1: Right, Sunday morning, I'm Mike Peters, but all quality broadcasting will, you know, take place after I've finished here at 10 o'clock. Dave Phillips is here, but before that, though, I've got some top-notch tunes for you next.
2: 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We'd drive around Rome on his Vespa. And he'd read me poetry from the old steps. And that's when I knew I was in love.
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0: Sunday morning, it's Weekend Brekkie. I'm Mike Peters. News on the way for you at 8 o'clock after a brilliant rewind tune. 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
1: A man has been shot dead after opening fire at a White House security checkpoint in Washington. Our reporter Johnny Holmes has more.
2: The US Secret Service says the suspect pulled a gun from a bag and fired at officers shortly after 6 o'clock local time. Officers returned fire, killing the 21-year-old suspect named as Nazir Best. One bystander was critically injured, with law enforcement unsure if they were struck by the initial bullets or those fired by officers. President Donald Trump was inside the White House at the time and was not hurt.
1: Forecasters say the UK's exceptional heatwave could break records over the bank holiday weekend. Temperatures reached 30.5 degrees in Kent on Saturday, the hottest day of the year so far, with highs of up to 34 expected by Monday. The Met Office says records for the hottest May Day and warmest bank holiday could be broken, while amber heat health alerts remain in place across much of England. MPs are calling for an investigation into competition in the live music industry, warning of what they describe as a climate of fear. A Commons committee says many witnesses gave evidence anonymously over concerns about speaking out against entertainment giant Live Nation, which owns Ticketmaster. MPs are urging the Competition and Markets Authority to examine whether fans, artists and independent promoters are getting a fair deal. Live Nation has dismissed the claims, arguing the report is based on flawed data and unproven allegations. And today is the final day of the Premier League season, where Arsenal will be crowned champions no matter the result against London rivals Crystal Palace. Manchester City dropping points in midweek means the Gunners can't be caught at the top. Crystal Palace manager Oliver Glasner has congratulated his counterparts.
3: I want to congratulate Arsenal, Mikel Arteta, his players, staff for huge achievement, winning the title after 22 years.
1: Elsewhere, Tottenham Hotspur are looking to avoid relegation. That's the latest from Radio News Hub. I'm Ben Monse.
2: In local news, the sun's due to shine again today, and whilst that's good news for many, it also carries risks. A yellow heat health alert's in place for the northwest of England, and the UK Health Security Agency's warning there'll be a likely increase in demand for health services. It may also mean indoor environments overheating, increasing the risk to vulnerable people living independently. An area of woodland the size of 40 Olympic swimming pools has been planted along the M53. It's on Chester Zoo's land. They say things like oak, downy birch and wild cherry and alder have been introduced, along with a load of experimental pellets to introduce soil fungi to see if it helps the saplings grow. And good news if you love getting out and about in Cheshire's green spaces. The Backies in Lachey opens on Wednesday after being transformed into a green space area for wildlife and residents to enjoy. A free event's being held from midday till 3, with food and drink as well as a nature scavenger hunt. That is the latest. For more news from our area, click dradio.com.

0: Weekend brekkie for a Sunday morning, what should be the day of rest, but if you're up and about early, then obviously I've got the tunes for you, some absolute belters on the way for you in just a sec to kind of get the blood flowing for a Sunday morning.
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0: Sunday morning, it's Weekend Brekkie. I'm Mike Peters. It is cracking day, obviously. Summer's day. So therefore, you know, top-notch tunes to make you feel all summery in just a sec.
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1: A victim has criticised a judge's decision not to jail two teenage boys who raped her and another girl, describing it as a rock straight to the face. At Southampton Crown Court, both 15-year-olds were given youth rehabilitation orders after attacks in Hampshire in 2024 and 5. The judge said the focus was on rehabilitation rather than custody, taking into account their age and prospects. Federal officials say a gunman who fired at Secret Service officers outside the White House has been shot dead. Our reporter Johnny Holmes has the details.
2: Investigators say 21-year-old Nasir Best approached a security checkpoint before pulling a weapon and opening fire. Officers shot the suspect, who later died in hospital. One bystander was left in a critical condition, though investigators have not confirmed whether the injuries were caused by the suspect's gunfire or shots fired by officers. President Donald Trump was at the White House during the incident, but was not affected.
1: The UK is set for even hotter weather after recording its warmest day of the year so far. Saturday saw temperatures climb above 30 degrees for the first time in 2026, and forecasters say parts of the southeast could reach 34 by Monday. The Met Office has described the conditions as exceptional for May, while health officials have issued heat alerts warning of increased risks for older people and vulnerable groups. Workers at the Department for Education are being balloted for industrial action over plans to close 6 offices across England. And Tottenham Hotspur are looking to avoid relegation as they host Everton on the final day of the Premier League season. Spurs will be safe if they match or better West Ham's result. Head coach Roberto De Zerbi says they will go for the win.
3: We can't change our style, our mentality. We have to play with order, with the right behavior, with the ball and without the ball, but we can't change ourselves.
1: That's the latest from Radio News Hub. I'm Ben Monte.
2: In local news, a yellow heat health alert in place for the northwest of England, and whilst it means fun in the sun for many, it also carries risks. The UK Health Security Agency is warning health and social care services could be significantly impacted, with a rise in deaths, particularly among those aged 65 and over. Chester Zoo's planted a new 5-hectare woodland on its land next to the M53. Around 200 British tree species and woody shrubs, including oak, downy birch, wild cherry and alder, are being introduced. They've also buried thousands of experimental pellets near the saplings to see if introducing special soil fungi helps the trees grow faster. And an area of Lachey reopens this week after being transformed into a green space area for wildlife and residents to enjoy. The Backies has been cleared of fly-tipped rubbish, and a path, seating and signage have been put in place on the 8-hectare site. That's the latest. For more news from our area, click dradio.com.

0: Sunday morning, it's Weekend Brekkie. I'm Mike Peters. If you're just waking up, hello. You're just peeping over the duvet. Oh, yes. There's a Sunday laid before you, like a wonderful smorgasbord of possibilities. Dave Phillips here from 10. Top-notch tunes on the way for you in just a sec.
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Liam Gallagher and Wall of Glass. I'm Mike Peters, hello. It is Sunday morning, final day of the Premier League season. All the games kicking off at 4 o'clock. Brighton versus Manchester United. There's some European stuff to sort out as well as the relegation stuff. Dead rubber at Turf Moor. Burnley versus Wolves. Palace versus the champions Arsenal. Fulham, Newcastle, Liverpool, Brentford. Man City versus the Europa League champions Aston Villa in what's going to be Pep's last game. Forest, Bournemouth, Sunderland, Chelsea, Spurs versus Everton and West Ham versus Leeds. So those last two, they're the big ones, aren't they? Ooh, dearie me.

0: talk about.
1: Sunday morning, it's Weekend Brekkie. I'm Mike Peters. Hope your weekend is being good to you thus far. Some more top tunes on the way for you before Dave Phillips is here from 10.
2: 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Who did it? Oh, you know.

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0: I'm Mike Peters. This has been Weekend Brekkie, all done and dusted. Enjoy the rest of your Sunday. Dave Phillips is on the way for you next.
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0: Thanks, as always, to Mike Peters for the breakfast show. He'll be back with you Friday morning, 6 o'clock.
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0: Well, it's a fantastic day for the Race for Life in Chester. Another dry and sunny morning with just a light breeze. It's going to be very warm again today. Temperatures up to 25 Celsius later. The sunshine should continue into this evening, and temperatures overnight dipping to 12 Celsius, and even warmer for Bank Holiday Monday.
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2: A court decision not to imprison two teenage boys found guilty of raping two girls has been strongly condemned by one of the victims. The 15-year-olds were handed youth rehabilitation orders at Southampton Crown Court for the attacks in Hampshire. One of the victims, who was 15 at the time, described the ruling as a rock straight to the face. The judge said the sentences reflected their age and a focus on rehabilitation, but the ruling has been described by the victims' families as deeply upsetting and too lenient. A man has been shot dead after opening fire at a White House security checkpoint in Washington. Our reporter Johnny Holmes has more.
3: The US Secret Service says the suspect pulled a gun from a bag and fired at officers shortly after 6 o'clock local time. Officers returned fire, killing the 21-year-old suspect, named as Nazir Best. One bystander was critically injured, with law enforcement unsure if they were struck by the initial bullets or those fired by officers. President Donald Trump was inside the White House at the time and was not hurt.
2: Russia has launched a major overnight missile and drone assault on Kyiv, with hundreds of drones and dozens of missiles striking the capital. Ukraine's Air Force says most were intercepted or jammed, but at least two people were killed and many injured. Officials say damage was recorded in 40 locations across several districts of the city, including residential buildings. MPs are warning for an investigation into competition in the live music industry, warning of what they describe as a climate of fear. A Commons committee says many witnesses gave evidence anonymously over concerns about speaking out against entertainment giant Live Nation, which owns Ticketmaster. Live Nation has dismissed the claims, arguing the report is based on flawed data and unproven allegations. And while there might still be one game to go in the Premier League season, Arsenal have already clinched the title. Manchester City's draw at Bournemouth on Tuesday means the Gunners cannot be caught at the top no matter the results. That's the latest from Radio News Hub. I'm Ben Monse.
3: The sun's due to shine again today, and whilst that's good news for many, it also carries risks. A yellow heat health alert's in place for the northwest of England, and the UK Health Security Agency's warning there'll be a likely increase in demand for health services. It may also mean indoor environments overheating, increasing the risk to vulnerable people living independently. An area of woodland the size of 40 Olympic swimming pools has been planted along the M53. It's on Chester Zoo's land. They say things like oak, downy birch and wild cherry and alder have been introduced, along with a load of experimental pellets to introduce soil fungi to see if it helps the saplings grow. And good news if you love getting out and about in Cheshire's green spaces. The Backies in Laich opens on Wednesday after being transformed into a green space area for wildlife and residents to enjoy. A free event's being held from midday till 3 with food and drink as well as a nature scavenger hunt. That is the latest. For more news from our area, click dradio.com.
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0: Sunday morning, and I'm back on your radio as usual till 3 o'clock this afternoon. I've got music from Niall Horan, James Brown, and the Song of the Week from the Rolling Stones. And if you go onto our Facebook page right now, you can have a sneak preview of the Sunday Survey. You're

Brilliant. Ages since I've heard that song. James Brown from the 1980s and Living in America. Niall Horan started the show this morning with Nice to Meet You. And on the way in a moment, as promised, another chance to hear this week's Song of the Week, which is the new single from the Rolling Stones. So it's 11 minutes past 10 o'clock, just before we get into what's in the show. Can I just remind you about the road closures in the city centre at the moment for the Race for Life? Many roads closed from 8:30 this morning, and they're predicting that most of them won't open till around about 11:30. And they affect, amongst others, New Crane Street, Sealand Road, Watergate Street, Canal Street, Raymond Street, Northgate Street, Upper Northgate Street, St. Werburgh Street, and Eastgate Street. So do be aware of that if you are coming into the city centre. Right, so I make it 12 minutes past 10 o'clock. It is Sunday the 24th of May today. You probably knew that. But you probably don't know that today is Brothers' Day. There's something to celebrate. And National Scavenge Hunters Day. Don't know how you're supposed to mark that. And finally, Caterers Appreciation Day. That's something we should all do, isn't it? So I'm with you as usual till 3 o'clock when we go live and local with Ruth. It's the evening show at 7 and the Love Zone at 10 tonight. All the details of what's in today's show on the way in a moment. After we've heard this, it's our Song of the Week this week. It's a new single from the Rolling Stones, from their latest album, Foreign Tongues, which is due out on the 10th of July. The single's available now, and it's called In the Stars. And I think you're going to enjoy it.

0: Now, at the beginning of each week, we as presenters at D get a WhatsApp message telling us what the song of the week's going to be. And when I received that on Monday, I listened to the song and I thought, there's nothing particularly special about that. But bizarrely, it's one of those songs that grows on you. It's called In the Stars. As I mentioned before, it's going to be a track on their forthcoming album, due out in July, and called Foreign Tongues. And of course, we will have a new Song of the Week for you next week, but because it's a bank holiday tomorrow, you'll have to wait till Tuesday to find out what that is. Right, 18 minutes past 10 now. Dave Phillips for a Sunday morning, with all the usual bits in the show today, which means in just over 10 minutes' time, I shall be revealing this week's lateral thinking puzzle for you. Yep, it's the Sunday survey. And as always, if you can't wait till 10:30 to find out what the question is, go on to our Facebook page right now where you can see the question and some of the answers that have come in already. And one or two people have been in touch to say they can't see that question this morning. Promise you it is there. Might be a good idea to refresh your browser as you do. Clues throughout the show and the answer just before 2 o'clock this afternoon on D. Two more rounds of radio's shortest quiz. That'll be the 60-second challenge. And we're always looking for new contestants for the quiz. So if you fancy having a go this morning, give me a call, Chester 391063, and you could be on the radio at 11:30 or 12:30. Celebrity birthdays after 1 o'clock include the 85th birthday today of a legendary American singer and songwriter from Minnesota. We'll play one of his big hits for you. And if you're with us after 2 o'clock, we'll do music from the movies. And this week, a song from the soundtrack of a crime thriller called Casino, released in 1995 and directed by Martin Scorsese. More about that later. And also in the last hour of the show, opportunity to guess what my final song's going to be today. I think it's a pretty easy one, but as always, I will have some clues should you need them. We've got the sporting headlines, we've got the music news, and doubtless some Phillips fascinating facts. And of course, some great music, including the current song from Bruno Mars in a moment, after we've heard a 90s classic from Roy Orbison.
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0: It's the current song from Bruno Mars on D. It's called I Just Might. And before that, a song I was absolutely convinced was from the 80s, but I'd be wrong, from 1992, would you believe? We heard Roy Orbison and I Drove All Night. And you won't believe the song that's on next. Yeah, it's Glenn Frey and The Heat Is On. And I promise you, I didn't plan that.
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0: Already getting some interesting answers to this morning on Facebook. But assuming you haven't already seen it there, today's question. An actress claimed that when people met her, the first thing they did was to look at her shoes. And your mission, should you choose to accept it this morning, is to tell me why. And as always, you can do that in a number of ways. Pick up the phone and call me. It's Chester 391063. You can send an email to studio@dradio.com, or you can leave us a message on Facebook. And if you do it via Facebook, there's two alternatives. You can either post your answer underneath the question, but if you're convinced it's right and you don't want to share it with anybody else, send me a message on Facebook and I will reply, let you know whether you've got it right or not. I've got clues, as always, throughout the show, and the answer just before 2 o'clock this afternoon. So once again, an actress claimed that when people met her, the first thing they did was to look at her shoes. Why would they do that, do you think?

0: Now, I could sound really clever here and say I'd planned to play that song today, but I promise you I didn't. It's just the one that came up on the playlist, but highly appropriate. Glenn Frey, of course, and the heat is on. And the temperature this afternoon in Chester could get as high as 25 Celsius, so they say. And even warmer tomorrow, bank holiday Monday, could get up to 31, which is pretty amazing. Right, 24 minutes to 11 o'clock. Thanks for your responses so far to the Sunday survey. We've had a lot of answers, but some of them are very similar, as you'll hear in a minute. So the question, an actress claimed that when people met her, the first thing they did was to look at her shoes. I asked you to tell me why. And the most popular wrong answer so far is, was it anything to do with Judy Garland, the Wizard of Oz, and her red shoes? Linda Woods was the first person to come up with that. Sharon Johns went for the same answer, as did Jim Webb and Mike, who I've just been chatting to in Runcorn. A different wrong answer's come in from Kerris Phillips. He said, was the woman very tall? So when people first met her, they looked at her shoes to see if she was wearing high heels. And Brian Derbyshire's gone for that theory as well. So both of those are wrong. But Linda Woods, who was actually the first to give me a wrong answer, has just come back with a right answer. So well done to you, Linda. I'll have the first clue in about half an hour's time for you on D. But a song from the Manic Street Preachers plays next.
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D. New single from Sombra. It's called Homewrecker. And of course, the Manic Street Preachers before that and the brilliant Design for Life. 24th of May today, this day in 1862, Westminster Bridge in London was opened. This day in 1930, the planet Pluto was officially recognised. And then I think sometime after that, it was unrecognised. And it was this day in 1954 that IBM unveiled their very first business computer. Probably nobody knew how to work it when they got it. Some things never change.

0: Lady Hear Me Tonight. Coming up the next hour of the show, a much-needed first clue for the Sunday survey and round one of the 60-second challenge this week with Brian Derbyshire.
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0: And this has Rewind Track. 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
0: I think summer has finally arrived. Another dry and sunny day across Chester with just a light breeze. It's going to be very warm again. Temperatures up to 25 Celsius later. That sunshine will continue into this evening. Temperatures overnight only dipping to about 12. And Bank Holiday Monday, even hotter. Temperatures of 31.
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0: Just coming up to 1 minute past 11 now, and Ben Monse has the latest news.
2: A victim has criticised a judge's decision not to jail two teenage boys who raped her and another girl, describing it as a rock straight to the face. At Southampton Crown Court, both 15-year-olds were given youth rehabilitation orders after attacks in Hampshire in 2024 and 5. The judge said the focus was on rehabilitation rather than custody, taking into account their age and prospects. Federal officials say a gunman who fired at Secret Service officers outside the White House has been shot dead. Our reporter Johnny Holmes has the details.
3: Investigators say 21-year-old Nasir Best approached a security checkpoint before pulling a weapon and opening fire. Officers shot the suspect, who later died in hospital. One bystander was left in a critical condition, though investigators have not confirmed whether the injuries were caused by the suspect's gunfire or shots fired by officers. President Donald Trump was at the White House during the incident, but was not affected.
2: Keir Starmer has welcomed potential progress on the US-Iran deal. The Prime Minister says the Strait of Hormuz must be reopened with unconditional and unrestricted access for shipping. It follows US President Donald Trump saying he's largely negotiated a deal with Iran and is discussing the final aspects of the deal, which would open the vital oil and gas shipping route. Today is the final day of the Premier League season, where Arsenal will be crowned champions no matter the result against London rivals Crystal Palace. Manchester City dropping points in midweek means the Gunners can't be caught at the top. Crystal Palace manager Oliver Glasner has congratulated his counterparts.
4: I want to congratulate Arsenal, Mikel Arteta, his players, staff for huge achievement winning the title after 22 years. For us, it makes it a bit easier that the league is already decided.
2: And the UK is set for even hotter weather after recording its warmest day of the year so far. Saturday saw temperatures climb above 30 degrees, and forecasters say parts of the southeast could reach 34 by Monday. 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
3: In local news, a yellow heat health alert in place for the northwest of England, and whilst it means fun in the sun for many, it also carries risks. The UK Health Security Agency is warning health and social care services could be significantly impacted, with a rise in deaths, particularly among those aged 65 and over. Chester Zoo's planted a new 5-hectare woodland on its land next to the M53. Around 200 British tree species and woody shrubs, including oak, downy birch, wild cherry and alder, are being introduced. They've also buried thousands of experimental pellets near the saplings to see if introducing special soil fungi helps the trees grow faster. And an area of Laich reopens this week after being transformed into a green space area for wildlife and residents to enjoy. The Backies has been cleared of fly-tipped rubbish, and a path, seating and signage have been put in place on the 8-hectare site. That's the latest. For more news from our area, click dradio.com.
1: Dave Phillips.
0: Well, would you believe we're already up to 15 wrong answers with this week's survey, and only one correct one? Clue number one on the way shortly, after we've heard music from the Kid Laroi and an 80s classic.

I think you probably worked out what that's called, In Excess on D, and before that, The Kid Laroi and Without You, and the current song from Alex Warren is on the way in a moment. 11 minutes past 11 already. Dane Phillips for a Sunday morning. Thanks for your company today. Coming up in about 20 minutes time, we're going to do round one of the 60-second challenge. Hopefully with Brian Derbyshire. I say that because we seem to have a bit of a technical fault on our phone this morning. But I'm going to switch it off and switch it on again. And hopefully that will fix it by 11:30. But before that, let's go back to the Sunday survey. We're up to 20 wrong answers now. And just two correct ones. Chris Davis in Rills got it right in the last few minutes. And before that, it was Linda Woods who got it almost instantly. Well done to both of you. The question is about an actress who claimed that when people met her, the first thing they did was to look at her shoes. And I've been asking you to tell me why. Iris Jackson thought it might be something to do with Judy Garland, along with lots of others, but it's not. Ange Fairweather said, is it anything to do with the panto and film Cinderella? No, it's not. Sharon John said, did the actress in question have very large feet? Which made everybody who met her very curious. Vanessa Smith said, is there anything to do with Bette Davis? And a couple of brilliant but wrong answers from Kate Gordon. Did the actress have six toes? Or was it that she was in a TV series where you could only look at her feet? Brilliant. And Jim Webb's come up with a couple of answers, which I'll share with you later, once I've worked them out myself. But they're both wrong, Jim. Clue number one for you now. There was nothing unusual about the shoes that she normally wore. So if that helps, and I'll put the clue on Facebook in a minute. Get in touch. If not, clue number two in about an hour's time on D.

0: New music on D from Alex Warren. That's called Fever Dream.
1: It's time for another Phillips Fascinating Fact.
0: And two for the price of one here, both to do with passports, interestingly. The very first passport holders had to provide written descriptions of themselves rather than photographs. And interestingly, nearly everyone described their noses as average. And what about this one? Until 1857, all British passports were personally signed by the Foreign Secretary.
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New from Bella Kay, it's called I Love It, I Love It, I Love It. And of course, CC Peniston before that. And finally, I've just remembered I haven't put the first clue to the Sunday survey on Facebook. So I shall do that while you listen to Bananarama.

0: They were the most successful girl group of the 80s. And I probably told you that before. Bananarama on D. Really saying something. Whole pile of wrong answers have come in since I refreshed Facebook. Dave Bell said, was the woman in question Margot Robbie? Vanessa Smith said, was it Sarah Jessica Parker? Darren Hayward, is it Dorothy in The Wizard of Oz? Kate Gordon's latest three answers, was she a panto actress? Did she have particularly small or particularly large feet? Or perhaps had she got her own shoe brands? All of those are wrong. And it's 11:30 now.
1: And now, it's the quiz of the week, the 60-second challenge.
0: Yeah, round one of radio's shortest quiz. And joining us this morning, one of our regular contestants who always gets a good score. Say good morning to Brian Derbyshire. Hi, Brian.
2: Hi, Dave.
0: Now, a nice, loud and clear line, because we've had a few technical problems this morning, but we seem to have sorted them out.
2: Oh, it's the wife's phone, I'm on.
0: Ah, right. Okay, so if it's gone wrong, we blame her. Brilliant.
2: Yeah, too true.
0: Now, I know it's going to be a special day for you because it's Bob Dylan's birthday today, isn't it?
2: Yeah, my hero.
0: Yes, I was going to say, you are probably his biggest fan in the northwest of England, yeah. And can you remember when you first heard his music?
2: It was 1965, Positively 40.
0: Oh, wonderful.
2: I think it got in the charts.
0: Right.
2: And soon after that, my sister broke up with this lad.
0: Right.
2: And he was a Dylan fan.
0: Ah.
2: And he sent her a single of I Want You.
0: Right.
2: And she didn't want it chucked it at me, so I kept it.
0: Fantastic. And by sheer coincidence, that is the song I'm going to be playing around about 25 past one this afternoon.
2: Oh, brilliant.
0: Brilliant.
2: Oh.
0: Anyway, let's get back to the matter in hand.
2: Okay.
0: The 60-second challenge. You've got exactly 1 minute to answer as many of these questions as possible. I have to accept your first answer, as you know, but if you don't know what the answer is, you can say pass and we'll move on. Okay?
2: Yeah.
0: Good luck, and here they come. Whose first hit in 1966 was California Dreaming?
2: Mamas and the Papas.
0: Which group was made up of the Gibb brothers?
2: Bee Gees.
0: Which member of the Beatles formed the group Wings?
2: Paul McCartney.
0: Which group recorded an album called The Dark Side of the Moon?
2: Pink Floyd.
0: Who had hits with September and Boogie Wonderland?
2: The Earth, Wind and Fire.
0: Which point of the compass is beautiful?
2: South.
0: Which group was once Sweden's biggest export?
2: ABBA.
0: Which group did Diana Ross leave to pursue a solo career?
2: Supremes.
0: Which group's lead singer was Mark Knopfler?
2: Dire Straits.
0: Which karaoke classic begins, first I was afraid, I was petrified?
2: I Will Survive.
0: Complete the title of the Stevie Wonder song, I Just Called...
2: To Say I Love You, Dave.
0: Whose first top 20 hit in 1963 was I Wanna Be Your Man?
2: Manfred Mann.
0: And who had a number one hit in 1994 with Saturday Night?
2: What was her name? It was one word.
0: Just one word, yeah. Gonna have to hurry you. It's all gone very quick.
2: I was gonna say no Gina G, but it's not.
0: It's not her, but it's the right era, certainly. Right, okay. Hey, you did well there today. Let's count them up. You answered 1, 2, 3, 4, 5, 6, 7, 8, 9, 10, 11, 12, 13 questions in your allotted time. That on its own is quite an achievement. And on this occasion, you got 11 questions right. So they definitely went your way today, didn't they?
2: I bet, yeah. It'll kill me now with that last one.
0: Hook. Right, okay. Well, it's the last two that you got wrong, actually. Whose first top 20 hit in 1963 was I Wanna Be Your Man? It was actually...
2: The Rolling Stones.
0: The Rolling Stones it won. And for a bonus point, do you know who actually composed that song?
2: Lennon and McCartney.
0: Yes, even though they were big rivals in the 60s, John Lennon and Paul McCartney gave that song to the Rolling Stones. And the other one, who had a number one hit in 1994 with Saturday Night, not Gina G, but Wigfield.
2: Wakefield.
0: Yes, you knew it after all, didn't you?
2: Yeah.
0: Brilliant. Well, that's a fantastic start, Brian. Really good to talk to you.
2: And you, Dave.
0: And doubtless you will be listening when we do the celebrity birthdays at 1:30.
2: Yeah, I've dissolved into a pool of sweat.
0: Brilliant. Okay, good to talk to you. We'll catch you
2: and
0: again
2: you, Dave,
0: in about a month's time. Bye-bye now.
2: Bye, Dave.
0: Bye.
2: Bye.

0: That, of course, was Train and Drive By, and before that it was Brian Derbyshire, one of our regular contestants on the 60-second challenge, getting a pretty good score, 11 out of 13 with no passes, and hoping to beat that score in just under an hour's time will be Trudy Powell.
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3: Well, it's a bank holiday weekend, so you won't be surprised to learn there are problems already on the region's roads. We'll start with the M56 westbound. There's been a traffic problem, to quote what it says in front of me, between Junction 11 at Preston Brook and Junction 12 at Runcorn as a result of that very slow traffic. And the A55 westbound in Flintshire, partially blocked and queuing traffic there around Junction 33A at Northup.
4: Sunday morning with Dave Phillips.

That's new from Harry Styles, in case you're wondering. It's called American Girls, and it's this hour's feel-good song on D, preceded by The Coral, of course, and Pass It On. 24th of May today, this day in 1965, the British government announced that Britain would switch to the metric system. Now, I'm thinking that was 61 years ago, and yet, if you were to ask most people how tall they are, they'd probably give the answer in feet and inches. Well, I know I would.

0: 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We got a good day for it. 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But nobody knows why.
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0: You probably don't need me to tell you that it's going to be a dry and very sunny day today across Chester. Just a light breeze, and it's going to be particularly warm. Temperatures later getting up to 25 Celsius. The sunshine will continue into this evening. Temperatures overnight dipping to 12. And bank holiday Monday, even warmer. Temperatures in places up to 31.
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0: Exactly 12 o'clock now, and Ben Monse has the latest news.
3: A victim has criticised a judge's decision not to jail two teenage boys who raped her and another girl, describing it as a rock straight to the face. At Southampton Crown Court, both 15-year-olds were given youth rehabilitation orders after attacks in Hampshire in 2024 and 5. The judge said the focus was on rehabilitation rather than custody, taking into account their age and prospects. Federal officials say a gunman who fired at Secret Service officers outside the White House has been shot dead. Our reporter Johnny Holmes has the details.
4: Investigators say 21-year-old Nasir Best approached a security checkpoint before pulling a weapon and opening fire. Officers shot the suspect, who later died in hospital. One bystander was left in a critical condition, though investigators have not confirmed whether the injuries were caused by the suspect's gunfire or shots fired by officers. President Donald Trump was at the White House during the incident, but was not affected.
3: Keir Starmer has welcomed potential progress on the US-Iran deal. The Prime Minister says the Strait of Hormuz must be reopened with unconditional and unrestricted access for shipping. It follows US President Donald Trump saying he's largely negotiated a deal with Iran and is discussing the final aspects of the deal, which would open the vital oil and gas shipping route. Today is the final day of the Premier League season, where Arsenal will be crowned champions no matter the result against London rivals Crystal Palace. Manchester City dropping points in midweek means the Gunners can't be caught at the top. Crystal Palace manager Oliver Glasner has congratulated his counterparts.
5: I want to congratulate Arsenal, Mikel Arteta, his players, staff for huge achievement, winning the title after 22 years. For us, it makes it a bit easier that the league is already decided.
3: And the UK is set for even hotter weather after recording its warmest day of the year so far. Saturday saw temperatures climb above 30 degrees, and forecasters say parts of the southeast could reach 34 by Monday. From Radio News Hub, I'm Ben Monse.
4: The sun's due to shine again today, and whilst that's good news for many, it also carries risks. A yellow heat health alert's in place for the northwest of England, and the UK Health Security Agency's warning there'll be a likely increase in demand for health services. It may also mean indoor environments overheating, increasing the risk to vulnerable people living independently. An area of woodland the size of 40 Olympic swimming pools has been planted along the M53. It's on Chester Zoo's land. They say things like oak, downy birch and wild cherry and alder have been introduced, along with a load of experimental pellets to introduce soil fungi to see if it helps the saplings grow. And good news if you love getting out and about in Cheshire's green spaces. The Backies in Laich opens on Wednesday after being transformed into a green space area for wildlife and residents to enjoy. A free event's being held from midday till 3 with food and drink as well as a nature scavenger hunt. That is the latest. For more news from our area, click dradio.com.
1: Dave Phillips.
0: I think we've had more wrong answers to the Sunday survey this week than ever before. We're already up to 38 wrong answers and still only 2 correct ones. Clue number 2 on the way after BTS and Katrina and the Waves.

Well, we had to play that today, didn't we? Katrina and the Waves on D. Walking on Sunshine. BTS before that and Dynamite. The current song from Take That is on the way in a moment. It's 11 minutes past 12 now. Dave Phillips for a Sunday afternoon with you till 3 when we go live and local with Ruth. Coming up in about 20 minutes time, round 2 of the 60 second challenge. If you're listening at 11:30, and if not, I want to know why, you will have heard Brian Derbyshire get a score of 11 out of 13. No passes at all. Hoping to beat that score this week and be declared the champion. Another one of our regular contestants will be catching up with Trudy Powell at 12:30. But back to the Sunday survey now. True story about an actress who claimed that when people met her, the first thing they did was to look at her shoes. And I've been asking you to tell me why. Vicky Davidson said, was it Sarah Jane Parker who apparently designed shoes? I didn't know that. Nathan Sheedy, is it anything to do with The Wizard of Oz? Helen Lowe simply said, shoes are a true reflection of a person. I hope nobody looks at mine today then. Madeline Shannon, is it anything to do with Judy Garland? Sue Boo, is it anything to do with ballerina shoes? Chris and Hull said, Grace Kelly. Paul Roberts said, is it a clown in a circus? Because they always wear big shoes, don't they? Jim Webb, a couple of theories. Is it Bette Davis or Marilyn Monroe? And cross those off your list. Now, a clever answer from Baldwin Williams over in Kaigurley. He said, is the woman Nancy Sinatra? And they always looked at her feet because of her song, These Boots Are Made for Walking. That is brilliant, Baldwin. Arguably better than the correct answer. Darren Haywood said, is it Leslie Manville? Kate Gordon said, were people looking to see that she had vegan-friendly shoes? So we're up to 38 wrong answers now. There's still only two correct ones. Clue number one, there was nothing unusual about the shoes she normally wore. And clue number two, and I'll put this on Facebook in a minute, she had once played a famous role in a successful film series. Help at all, get in touch now, Chester 391063. And if you're still scratching your head and have got no idea, final clue for you, about an hour's time on D.

0: Brilliant song from Take That. It's called You're a Superstar. Sporting headlines in this hour, starting off with this story from the 24th of May in 1984, when a man by the name of Alan Pettigrew was in the news. Now, I know what you're thinking, you never heard of him. Well, I haven't either, but I can tell you, on this day in 1984, he set a new world record by throwing a haggis, believe it or not, more than 180 feet up in Strathclyde.
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3: No matter what, you got

That's a former song of the week on D. It's a new single from Lady Gaga, and it's called Runway. And of course, Republica before that, and Ready to Go. This day in 2002, it was revealed that the England World Cup squad were to have the Great British Banger banned from their list of acceptable foods. Also on the list were pork pies, curry, mayonnaise, and popcorn. Right, we'll listen to this from the Lars, and then round two of the 60-second challenge. And contestant number two is Trudy Powell this week.

0: yours, of course. Some more wrong answers to the Sunday survey. Brian Derbyshire, who was contestant number one this week on the 60-second challenge, his answer, is it Christina Applegate, who apparently wore no shoes at all at an award ceremony? Patrick Geegan said, is it Judy Garland? Probably the most popular wrong answer today. Kate Gordon said, was the actress known for wearing outrageous shoes? Hilary Jackson said, was it Sarah Jessica Parker in Sex in the City? No, it wasn't. And some interesting answers from Vanessa Smith. She said, Dave, was it Nora Batty from Last of the Summer Wine? No, it wasn't. Or Sandra Bullock? They are all wrong. Right, it's 12:31 now.
1: And now, it's the quiz of the week, the 60-second challenge.
0: Now, if you're listening an hour ago, you will have heard Brian Derbyshire get a brilliant score of 11 out of 13 with no passes at all, hoping to beat that score and be declared the champion this week. Say good afternoon to Trudy Powell. Hi, Trudy.
2: Hi.
0: Right, and I believe you were listening at 11:30.
2: Oh, yeah.
0: And how many of those 13 questions do you reckon you would have got right?
2: I think I got about 6, so which is good for me.
0: Right, okay. But obviously your questions are going to be different, so yeah. Fingers crossed you're going to do all right. Yeah, okay, so you're enjoying the sunshine?
2: Yes, I'm doing some gardening, which I do enjoy.
0: Right. Even when it's as hot as this?
2: Oh, yeah, I love it. I never moan when it's hot.
0: No, well, that's the interesting thing about people in Britain. We complain about the weather, whatever it is. So if it's rainy, we complain. If it's too hot, we complain. Yeah. We should just enjoy it, whatever it is.
2: Exactly.
0: Right, okay, so as you know, because you've done this many times before, you've got exactly 1 minute to answer as many of these questions as possible. I have to accept your first answer, but if you don't know what the answer is, you can say pass and we'll move on, okay?
2: Cool, yeah.
0: Good luck, and here they come. Which singer and songwriter had over 50 hits before getting a solo number one?
2: Elvis Presley.
0: In which Jimmy had a hit with Crocodile Shoes?
2: Nail.
0: In which decade did Tasmin Archer reach number one with Sleeping Satellite?
2: 80s.
0: Which female singer recorded Without You in 1994?
2: Kylie Minogue.
0: Complete the title of this wet, wet, wet hit, Love Is...
2: All Around.
0: Which country did Boyzone come from?
2: Ireland.
0: Which former member of Wham released an album called Older?
2: George Michael.
0: In which decade did Olivia Newton-John have a hit with Physical?
2: 70s.
0: Which group had a hit with Karma Chameleon?
2: Culture Club.
0: Who duetted with Lionel Richie on Endless Love?
2: Diana Ross.
0: Complete the title of this George Michael hit, Careless.
2: Whisper.
0: And who duetted with Dolly Parton on Islands in the Stream?
2: Kenny Rogers
0: it was, right.
2: Oh.
0: So a bit of a shaky start, but you made up for it towards the end.
2: Yeah.
0: Right, you answered 1, 2, 3, 4, 5, 6, 7, 8, 9, 10, 11, 12 questions in your allotted time. Only one fewer than Brian did. You didn't pass on any at all, like Brian, and you got 1, 2, 3, 4, 5, 6, 7, 8 questions right, so not a winning score, but I would suggest that's probably one of the best scores you've had.
2: I think it is, yeah.
0: Fantastic. And when I give you the answers to the ones you slipped up on, I'm guessing you'll know some of these as well.
2: Yeah, maybe.
0: A singer and songwriter who had over 50 hits before having a solo number one. You should have given the default answer, which, of course, is Elton John.
2: Elton John.
0: Because on this occasion, that would have been right. Brilliant. In which decade did Tasmin Archer reach number one with Sleeping Satellite? I think you said the 80s, but it was actually the 90s.
2: Oh, right.
0: I would have got that wrong as well. Which female singer recorded Without You in 1994? You said Kylie Minogue, I think, but it was actually Mariah Carey. And in which decade did Olivia Newton-John have a hit with Physical? You said the 70s. You should have said the 80s. But, you know, if you're up against anybody else but Brian Derbyshire, that would have been a winning score this week, wouldn't it? Brilliant.
2: It would. Never mind. It's all good fun.
0: And that's what it's all about. So we'll let you get back to your gardening and we'll have you back on the radio in about a month's time.
2: Oh, that's lovely.
0: Thanks
2: very
0: Trudy.
2: Much.
0: Bye-bye now. Cheers. Bye. 2 good rounds of the quiz, and we'll do it all again next Sunday morning.

0: are the Kooks, of course. Thank you to both of our contestants on the quiz this week. The runner-up with her best score ever, Trudy Powell, getting 8 out of 12 with no passes. But the winner, Brian Derbyshire, 11 out of 13, again with no passes. And if you missed either round of the competition today, it will be available as a podcast on our website sometime tomorrow. And also on the website, would you believe, are the previous 200 editions of the quiz. There you have something to do on another rainy day, perhaps. Talking of the weather, Ange Fairweather's been in touch. She said, Dave, if you get a chance, could you please play Mr. Blue Sky by ELO? I'm sunbathing at the lodge in North Wales, so it will be nice to hear it in the sunshine. That's on the way next to D.
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0: 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When can you play it? Thanks to Ange Fairweather for suggesting it. ELO, of course. 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
0: Another dry and sunny day across Chester with just a light breeze. It's going to be very warm this afternoon. Temperatures up to 25 Celsius in places. That sunshine will continue into this evening. Temperatures overnight only dipping to about 12. And bank holiday Monday, can you believe this? Even hotter. Temperatures up to 31 tomorrow.
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0: 1 o'clock now, and Ben Monse has the latest news.
2: A court decision not to imprison two teenage boys found guilty of raping two girls has been strongly condemned by one of the victims. Johnny Holmes has more.
3: A teenage rape victim has described a judge's decision not to jail two boys convicted of attacking her as a rock straight in my face. The teenagers, both aged 15, were instead given youth rehabilitation orders after separate rapes in Fordingbridge. Ministers say the sentences are now being urgently reviewed following widespread public concern.
2: Sir Keir Starmer has welcomed potential progress on the US-Iran deal. The Prime Minister says the Strait of Hormuz must be reopened with unconditional and unrestricted access for shipping. It follows US President Donald Trump saying he's largely negotiated a deal with Iran and is discussing the final aspects of the deal, which would open the vital oil and gas shipping route. Russia has launched a major overnight missile and drone assault on Kyiv, with hundreds of drones and dozens of missiles striking the capital. Ukraine's Air Force says most were intercepted or jammed, but at least two people were killed and many injured. Officials say damage was recorded in 40 locations across several districts of the city, including residential buildings. Heat waves can be fatal for our furry friends. That's the warning from the British Veterinary Association. Dr. Rob Williams is their president.
4: Dogs have a big puffer jacket on them 24 hours a day, 7 days a week. So they've got that big, thick fur coat, which we don't have to the same extent, and they can't take it off. So we can choose to put on short trousers and a t-shirt, whereas dogs can't get rid of their woolly coat, as
2: it
4: were.
2: It comes as forecasters say the UK's exceptional heatwave could break records over the bank holiday weekend, with highs of up to 34 expected by Monday. And George Spencer, a veteran who lived through the D-Day landings, has urged people not to be shy and to enjoy their lives, but to pick their friends wisely ahead of his 100th birthday. That's the latest from Radio News Hub. I'm Ben Monse.
3: In local news, a yellow heat health alert's in place for the northwest of England, and whilst it means fun in the sun for many, it also carries risks. The UK Health Security Agency's warning health and social care services could be significantly impacted, with a rise in deaths, particularly among those aged 65 and over. Chester Zoo's planted a new 5-hectare woodland on its land next to the M53. Around 200 British tree species and woody shrubs, including oak, downy birch, wild cherry and alder, are being introduced. They've also buried thousands of experimental pellets near the saplings to see if introducing special soil fungi helps the trees grow faster. And an area of Laich reopens this week after being transformed into a green space area for wildlife and residents to enjoy. The Backies has been cleared of fly-tipped rubbish, and a path, seating and signage have been put in place on the 8-hectare site. That's the latest. For more news from our area, click dradio.com.
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0: Now, if you're celebrating your birthday today, I shall tell you about some of the famous people you share it with, including a legendary American singer and songwriter from Minnesota who is 85 today. And I've got one final clue for the Sunday survey.

possibly the best song that Bruce Springsteen ever recorded, and he's done many. That was Born to Run, and of course Tom O'Dell before that, and Another Love. It is 13 minutes past 1 o'clock, Sunday afternoon on D. I'm Dave Phillips with you till 3. And coming up in about 20 minutes' time, we'll look at today's celebrity birthdays, and in particular, going to mark the 85th birthday today of a legendary American singer and songwriter from Minnesota. Now, just before I give you the final clue for the Sunday survey, can I just update you on the situation on the roads? M56 westbound is still slow between Junction 11 at Preston Brook and Junction 12 at Runcorn. It's being described as a traffic problem. We know no more than that. A55 westbound is partially blocked, and as a result of that, queuing traffic because of another traffic problem between Junction 33A at Northup and Junction 33 at Northup Hall. And A51 Tarvin Road has very slow traffic in a westbound direction from the Tarvin roundabout to the Vickers Cross interchange. No accidents or incidents there, just sheer volume of traffic. Well, the sun is out, isn't it? Right, back to the Sunday survey. An actress claimed that when people met her, the first thing they did was to look at her shoes. And I wanted you to tell me why. Stephen Williams reckoned she was a very tall actress, and everybody wanted to check whether she was wearing high heels or not. Jim Webb, before he got it right, went for that as well. Well done to Abby Johns and Chris and Hull. They've worked it out this afternoon. Catherine Bibson said, is it anything to do with Imelda Marcos? Famous for her shoes, of course, but no, it isn't. Kate Gordon reckons she could be wearing a bag made from shoes, or perhaps she was wearing recycled shoes. And Sandra Rowlands in Blaken, is it anything to do with Princess Leia in Star Wars or Julia Roberts? Both of those wrong. And Bernie on Sunday, we can always rely on him for an amusing answer. Did people look at her shoes to avoid looking at her unsightly wart on her chin? Brilliant but wrong, Bernie. Clue number one, there was nothing unusual about the shoes that she normally wore. Clue number two, she once played a famous role in a successful film series. And here's the big one, clue number three, she played a villain in a very early James Bond film.

0: That's new from Tame Impala. It's called Dracula, and it plays on Chester's D Radio. Entertainment news in this hour, starting off with this story from the 24th of May in 1979, when the film Alien was released in the cinemas. And I don't know about you, but I still have nightmares about that film.
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0: Such a good song. New one from Lewis Capaldi. It's called Stay Love. And before that, from the 90s, we heard the Boo Radleys and Wake Up Boo, which is a song I've always liked, and I like them even more since I discovered that they came from Wallasey, which is where I was born and brought up. That was Wake Up Boo, of course. The final clue for the Sunday survey has certainly helped, because we've had loads of correct answers in the last few minutes. Well done to Robert, who's driving his tractor and making silage in Wrexham. But like most of us men, he can multitask, so he's phoned me once he remembered our phone number and gave me the right answer. Well done, Robert. Sandra Rowland's worked it out now, along with Brian Derbyshire, the winner of this week's 60-second challenge, of course, Marion Armstrong and Nigel Hughes in Huntingdon, and Dave Bell. So we're now up to 11 correct answers. 1:30 now.
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0: It is the 24th of May today. If you're celebrating a birthday, share it with a whole pile of famous people, including the American singer Patti LaBelle. She's 82 today. American actress Priscilla Presley. Try saying that quickly. She's 81 today. The widow of Elvis, of course. British actor Jim Broadbent. He's 77 today. And Rosanna Cash, who's the daughter of Johnny Cash and a singer in her own right, she's 71 today. Larry Blackmon, who's a member of Cameo, remember Word Up? He's 70 today. And actress Kristen Scott Thomas is 66 today. Former footballer Eric Cantona celebrates his 60th birthday. And the TV and radio presenter Dermot O'Leary is 53 today. But as I mentioned earlier, today also sees the 85th birthday of an American singer and songwriter born on this day in 1941 in Minnesota, USA. His full name is Robert Allen Zimmerman, but you know him better as Bob Dylan.

0: So to celebrate the 85th birthday today of Bob Dylan, that was one of his big hits from the 60s, number 16, in fact, in 1966, and the ninth of his 20 UK hits, and that's I Want You. And, of course, we were talking about that song earlier on when Brian Derbyshire was on the quiz, because Brian makes no secret of the fact that he's a massive fan of Bob Dylan and has been since the early 60s. So we'll play that one especially for you, Brian. Right, on the way in a moment, we've got another 90s classic, this time from Bran Van 3000. After that, I'm going to play you the current song from Taylor Swift. And after all of that, I'll reveal the answer to this week's Sunday survey.
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0: That's this hour's Feel Good Song on D. It's a new one from Taylor Swift. It's called Elizabeth Taylor. And of course, Brand Van 3000 before that. And Drinking in LA. It is 13 minutes to 2 now.
1: The Sunday Survey with Dave Phillips.
0: Well, this was proving very difficult until I gave you the final clue about half an hour ago. And we've now had 15 correct answers. Getting it right in the last few minutes, Keris Phillips, Hilary Jackson, Kate Gordon and Nancy Harris. So 70 wrong answers, 15 correct ones today. The question is about an actress who claimed that when people met her, the first thing they did was to look at her shoes. And I wanted you to tell me why. Now, we established there was nothing unusual about the shoes that she normally wore. And that she had played a famous role in the successful film series. And the final clue, the one that gave it away, she played a villain in an early James Bond film. And the answer? The Austrian actress Lottie Lenya played the evil Rosa Klebb in the 1963 Bond film From Russia With Love. And if you've seen the film, you'll remember this. She wore shoes with poison switchblades with which she kicked and killed people. So not somebody you'd want to mess with. Well done if you got that right, particularly if you got it before the final clue. I'll try and make next week's a little bit more easy. Nearly said it there, difficult then. But no, definitely going to be easier next week, I promise you. Camila Cabello now on D. This is My Oh My.

0: That's Camila Cabello, as I mentioned before. And if you missed the answer to the Sunday survey, I have now posted that on Facebook. And if you gave me the correct answer on Facebook and I hid your answer, I will be unhiding it, if there is such a word, in the next few minutes. Now, coming up in the final hour of the show today, we'll do music from the movies. And this week, a song from the Martin Scorsese film Casino, crime thriller, which starred Robert De Niro, Sharon Stone and Joe Pesci. And the song we're going to play was a big hit in the 70s for Roxy Music. So we'll do that around about 2:30. And once again, there will be the usual opportunity to guess what my final song's going to be today. And I venture to suggest that the one I'm going to play today is one that you probably won't need any clues for. And also in the last hour of the show, we'll do today's music news with stories this afternoon about Fleetwood Mac, Genesis, Yazoo, Barry White, and Craig David, all on the way after two.
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0: American rock band who hailed from San Francisco. They weren't that successful in the States, but they were over here, and that was their big hit from 1982. Cock Robin on D, and The Promise You Made.
1: 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Have you been injured in an accident that was not your fault? Time to discuss a possible claim with Oliver & Co solicitors.
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0: I love it when I can read weather forecasts like this. Another dry and sunny afternoon across Chester with long sunny spells and a light breeze. It's going to be very warm today, temperatures peaking at 25 Celsius. Sunshine continues into this evening, temperatures overnight down to 12. And Bank Holiday Monday, even warmer.
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0: 2 o'clock now, and Ben Monse has the latest news.
2: A court decision not to imprison two teenage boys found guilty of raping two girls has been strongly condemned by one of the victims. The 15-year-olds were handed youth rehabilitation orders at Southampton Crown Court for the attacks in Hampshire. One of the victims, who was 15 at the time, described the ruling as a rock straight to the face. The judge said the sentences reflected their age and a focus on rehabilitation, but the ruling has been described by the victims' families as deeply upsetting and too lenient. US President Donald Trump has thanked the Secret Service for their swift and professional action after a man opened fire at a White House checkpoint. 21-year-old Nasir Best was shot by law enforcement after he revealed a weapon and started shooting. He later died in hospital. The president was at the White House during the incident but was not affected. Tottenham Hotspur are looking to avoid relegation as they host Everton on the final day of the Premier League season. Spurs will be safe if they match or better West Ham's result. Head coach Roberto De Zerbi says they will go for the win.
3: We can't change our style, our mentality. We have to play with order, with the right behavior, with the ball and without the ball, but we can't change ourselves.
2: And forecasters say the UK's exceptional heatwave could break records over the bank holiday weekend, with highs of up to 34 expected by Monday. Ahead of the heat, vets are warning dog walks could be fatal. The British Veterinary Association says dogs struggle to stay cool in high temperatures, leading to heat stroke, burnt paw pads, sunburn and breathing difficulties. Dr. Rob Williams is the BVA's president. He gives us some tips.
4: The best advice would be to walk your dog very early in the morning and very late in the evening, and to avoid any kind of strenuous activity during the warmest part of the day, probably from 9 o'clock right through to maybe 7 o'clock in the evening.
2: The Met Office says records for the hottest May Day and warmest bank holiday could be broken, while amber heat health alerts remain in place across much of England. From Radio News Hub, I'm Ben Monse.
5: In local news, the sun's due to shine again today, and whilst that's good news for many, it also carries risks. A yellow heat health alert's in place for the northwest of England, and the UK Health Security Agency's warning there'll be a likely increase in demand for health services. It may also mean indoor environments overheating, increasing the risk to vulnerable people living independently. An area of woodland the size of 40 Olympic swimming pools has been planted along the M53. It's on Chester Zoo's land. They say things like oak, downy birch and wild cherry and alder have been introduced, along with a load of experimental pellets to introduce soil fungi to see if it helps the saplings grow. And good news if you love getting out and about in Cheshire's green spaces. The Backies in Laich opens on Wednesday after being transformed into a green space area for wildlife and residents to enjoy. A free event's being held from midday till 3 with food and drink as well as a nature scavenger hunt. That is the latest. For more news from our area, click dradio.com.
0: Yes, thank you for that, Jonathan. Now, we don't normally have to talk about travel problems on a Sunday afternoon, but it is a bank holiday weekend, so you won't be surprised to learn there are still one or two issues. First of all, some good news, that issue on the M56 westbound between Junction 11 at Preston Brook and Junction 12 at Runcorn. That's now been resolved and traffic is slowly returning to normal. Traffic has also returned to normal on the A548 westbound in Flintshire. There was an issue between Oakenholt and Flint there. Finally, one problem that still remains is the A55 westbound. That is partially blocked, and as a result of that, queuing traffic due to a problem between Junction 33A and Junction 33. We'll keep you posted on all of those between now and three.
1: Dave Phillips.
0: So coming up in this hour, we're going to do music from the movies, and this week, a Roxy Music song from the soundtrack of the film Casino. An opportunity to guess what my last song's going to be today. And we'll have all of today's music news shortly. You're

Sunday afternoon on D. I'm Dave Phillips, and that, of course, were the Fine Young Cannibals, and She Drives Me Crazy. Cesar and Justin Timberlake before that on the other side, and the new single from Olivia Rodrigo plays in a moment. It's 11 minutes past 2 o'clock. Coming up in about 20 minutes' time, we'll do this week's music from the movies and a song from the film Casino this week. And after the next song, first opportunity to guess what my final tune's going to be this afternoon. Music news in this hour, starting off with this story from 1956, when the very first Eurovision Song Contest was held in Switzerland. We weren't in it that year, but Switzerland actually won it with a song called Refrains. No, I've not heard of it either. This day in 1962, Phil and Don Everly ended their six-month national service and then continued their recording career, of course. And it was this day in 1970 that Peter Green quit Fleetwood Mac to join a religious cult. And arguably, although they had some brilliant hits when he was in charge, they went on to greater things after he left.

0: drop dead.
1: Wonderful. It's a new single from the very talented Olivia Rodrigo, and it's called Drop Dead, and it's 16 minutes past two. We've had a complaint, and it's all my fault. Howard Johnson has been in touch to say, hey, Dave, I'm slightly annoyed. I rang you earlier and said the correct answer to the Sunday survey, and you told me it was a good guess, but wrong. Why did you say that? Well, I can explain. We were having some technical problems with our phone system earlier on, and although I could hear you in the background, I wasn't quite sure what you were saying, Howard, but I can definitely confirm that you did get it right, so I shall add your name to the winners list, and apologies once again. Right, more music news. This day in 1980, Phil Collins, Tony Banks and Mike Rutherford of Genesis showed up at a ticket office in Los Angeles to sell tickets for their concert, bizarrely. This day in 1982, Yazoo announced that they were splitting up, and it was this day in 1983 that Barry White appeared on Late Night with Letterman TV show in America, not to sing, but bizarrely to offer tips on camping. And no, I haven't made that up. Right, 17 minutes past 2 o'clock, an opportunity to guess what my final song's going to be today. No clues at this stage, just listen to this. So as usual, I need to know the name of the band, please, and the title of the song, and you can get in touch in a number of ways. You can pick up the phone and call me, Chester 391063, and people are ringing already, would you believe? You can send an email to studio@dradio.com, or you can send me a message on Facebook. Now, I don't think you'll need any clues, but if you do, they're on the way after a 90s classic from Dodgy and the brand new single from Madonna and Sabrina Carpenter.
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0: talk about.
1: That's the former song of the week on D. It's a recent single from Madonna and Sabrina Carpenter, and it's called Bring Your Love. And before that, from the 90s, we heard Dodgy and Good Enough. And I've just had another message from Howard Johnson, who's forgiven me for forgetting to mention his name in the list of winners for the Sunday survey. And just to rub it in, he said he's enjoying the sunshine on his decking in Abergele. And I'm not sure jealous of that at all, Howard. You enjoy it. Right, I predicted the last song was going to be an easy one today, and even though I've not given you any clues yet, we've already had 10 correct answers. As often happens, Carol Jones was first through this afternoon on the phone, closely followed by Dave Bell, Rob Evans, John Main, Mark in Ellesmere Port, Sharon Johns, Linda Woods, Keris Phillips, Sandra in Wrexham, who approves of my choice for the final song, and Brian in Southport as well. However, we have had one wrong answer. Stephen Williams has been in touch, and he reckons this is Blondie, and Picture This. I'm afraid it's not, Stephen. So what can I tell you? Well, it was the first of 18 UK hits for an English rock band formed in Liverpool in 1989. The song reached number 16 for them in that year, and their lead singer was probably better known as both as a record producer for both Echo and the Bunnymen and The Fall. So who are the group? What's the song? So if that helps, get in touch now, Chester 391063. But if it doesn't, one final set of clues for you in just a moment. 2:32 now.
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1: And this week we're going back to 1995 and a crime thriller called Casino that was directed by Martin Scorsese. It starred Robert De Niro, Sharon Stone and Joe Pesci. And just listen to this. The film was nominated for an Oscar, 2 Golden Globe Awards, of which it won one, and 2 MTV Music Awards. And it had a fantastic soundtrack in it, including the song I'm going to play this afternoon, which reached number 2 in 1975 for Roxy Music and was the 5th of their 18 UK hits. And this is the brilliant Love Is the Drug. Enjoy. Enjoy.

title, Roxy Music, from the soundtrack of the film Casino. This week's music from the movies is called Love is the Drug. Some more important travel news for you now. We're getting reports of an accident on the A540 Chester High Road at Willesden. It's the westbound carriageway, and it's between Haddon.

0: with you in a moment. Alison's in Saltney. She's just phoned up and she said with great confidence and quite correctly the name of the band. But when I asked her the title of the song, she didn't have a clue, but hopefully she may phone back once I've given the final clues for you. So once again, it was the first of 18 UK hits for an English rock band formed in Liverpool back in 1989. This song reached number 16 for them in that year, and their lead singer was probably better known in those days as a record producer for both Echo and the Bunnymen and The Fall. And here's the big clue. It was their most successful song, not this one, but another one, reached number one in 1996 and was a football anthem. So if that helps, get in touch now, Chester 391063. But if it doesn't, you don't need to wait too long before I play the song in full. But on the way in a moment, another 90s tune, this time from ATB.
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0: Wisdom and Little Miss are back in Happy Meal, and they're off on a road trip. Your little one can go somewhere exciting with Little Miss Brave. Laugh all the way there with Mr. Tickle, or make up an adventure all of their own. On this road trip, anything's possible. Some fun, some food, it's all inside this Happy Meal. Until the 8th of June, from 11 a.m. Includes one pre-selected book or toy, while stocks last, subject to availability.
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1: Now, while you've been listening to Duran Duran and Nile Rodgers, a couple more correct answers have come in to the last song. Chris Davis is in real. She's got it right, as has Richard Chamberlain. But another wrong answer from Stephen Williams. He thinks the last song today is going to be The Teardrop Explodes and Reward. I'm afraid it's not.

0: And that's Meghan Trainor. Another item of music news from 26 years ago today, when Andrea and Sharon Corr, of The Corrs, of course, collapsed with heat exhaustion while filming their new video in the Mojave Desert in California. Now, I've been over there, and it's always very hot.
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1: 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Solicitors.

So did you work out what the last song was going to be today? The band from Liverpool are, of course, the Lightning Seeds. And the song from 1989 is Pure, and it's brilliant. Enjoy.

0: final one from me for today from the Lightning Seeds. And well done if you're one of the 13 listeners that worked that out today. Congratulations to Brian Derbyshire, the winner of the 60-second challenge. This week's runner-up was Trudy Powell. In the end, we had 17 correct answers to the Sunday survey and 70 wrong ones. 20% success rate. The delightful Ruth is with you after 3 o'clock, starting off with a song from the Jonas Brothers. I shall be back with you tomorrow at 12 noon, sitting in for Daz on the Big Afternoon Show. He's back on Tuesday, and I'll also be here next Sunday at 10. Enjoy the sunshine, and good afternoon.
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2: A court decision not to imprison two teenage boys found guilty of raping two girls has been strongly condemned by one of the victims. Johnny Holmes has more.
3: A teenage rape victim has described a judge's decision not to jail two boys convicted of attacking her as a rock straight in my face. The teenagers, both aged 15, were instead given youth rehabilitation orders after separate rapes in Fordingbridge. Ministers say the sentences are now being urgently reviewed following widespread public concern.
2: Keir Starmer has welcomed potential progress on the US-Iran deal. The Prime Minister says the Strait of Hormuz must be reopened with unconditional and unrestricted access for shipping. It follows US President Donald Trump saying he's largely negotiated a deal with Iran and is discussing the final aspects of the deal, which would open the vital oil and gas shipping route. Russia has launched a major overnight missile and drone assault on Kyiv, with hundreds of drones and dozens of missiles striking the capital. Ukraine's Air Force says most were intercepted or jammed, but at least two people were killed and many injured. Officials say damage was recorded in 40 locations across several districts of the city, including residential buildings. Heat waves can be fatal for our furry friends. That's the warning from the British Veterinary Association. Dr. Rob Williams is their president.
4: Dogs have a big puffer jacket on them 24 hours a day, 7 days a week. So they've got that big, thick fur coat, which we don't have to the same extent, and they can't take it off. So we can choose to put on short trousers and a t-shirt, whereas dogs can't get rid of their woolly coat, as it were.
2: It comes as forecasters say the UK's exceptional heatwave could break records over the bank holiday weekend, with highs of up to 34 expected by Monday. And George Spencer, a veteran who lived through the D-Day landings, has urged people not to be shy and to enjoy their lives, but to pick their friends wisely ahead of his 100th birthday. That's the latest from Radio News Hub. I'm Ben Monsey.

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0: Rum and Reggae is Chester's first major outdoor festival in over 15 years and is coming to the iconic Chester Racecourse this summer with a full day of reggae legends, Caribbean flavours, rum punch, family fun and sunshine vibes. It all takes place on Saturday, August 29th and features music from Aswad, General Levy, Exodus, The Future Man and brings a high-quality Caribbean festival experience to the heart of the city with great vibes, sunshine energy and a warm, inclusive atmosphere for all ages. 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So don't wait. 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
7: I wanted a different colour and look to my PVC windows. The colour choice was amazing and now I stand out from the rest. Who did it? Oh, you know. Windows.

0: Arctic Rocket, that is Bruno Mars with I Just Might. Yeah, it's true what they say. Every single person in life teaches you some kind of a lesson. Every single person, I believe, is sent into your life for a reason. You learn from every single person that comes into your life. And I have so many special people that I'm going to take forward in my heart from Blaken High School. So once again, thank you so much for the journey. It's been amazing. On the way, we've got music from Hozier and Samba.
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0: Barclay with Crazy. Well, maybe you're just pottering about the house and getting stuff done and being productive, because that's what bank holidays are for as well, isn't it? Just getting stuff done that maybe you don't catch up with when you're not working. But if you are working, by the way, make sure, as I always say, you carve out that time for yourself and for quality time with loved ones. It's so important to have a bit of a break from working life. Burnout is real. I've felt the effects of it myself. Make sure you have time for yourself. Maybe you're pottering about the garden or lying in the garden, but make the most of the sunshine, whatever you're getting up to. And like I say, if you are working, take a break at some point. We've got a rewind track taking us up to the news at 4 o'clock.
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0: Yeah. Yeah. Yeah.
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0: loving that. That's new from Alex Warren, Fever Dream on your station. I also noticed this week, River Dee in Chester, one of 13 newly launched swimming spots, and it's down Sandy Lane. Oh my goodness, Costadel Sandy Lane. I love that place so much. It means the stretch of river is subject to regular water quality testing. I fancy it myself, to be honest with you. A swimming spot on the River Dee in Chester is among 13 new sites that have been opened as the bathing season kicks off. The official bathing season began on Friday and is set to run until September the 30th. The season will see altogether 464 sites open across England's coast, rivers and lakes subject to regular water quality testing. This gives people a better idea of the state of the water they are swimming, paddling or enjoying water sports in. So that's the River Dee in Chester if you want a paddle in the river. Sounds beautiful in this weather. On the way we've got music from Robbie Williams and the Christians.
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0: Carla Kay with I Love It, I Love It, I Love It. Yeah, before my daughter went, she was like, I just need to go and kiss an elephant and stand in a waterfall. And I thought, well, you can go to Chester Zoo in North Wales for that. You don't need to necessarily go across the flipping world, do you? And on the way, I said, why do you have to go for so long? She went, it's not long, a week. It is to me. And then she was like, I have no fear, you know. I'm like, okay. I've raised a tough cookie, have I? On the way, we've got music from Joel Corry and Tom Grennan and Harry Styles.
1: 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The colour choice was amazing, and now I stand out from the rest. Who did it? Oh, you know. Windows.

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9: 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Ramen Reggae is Chester's first major outdoor festival in over 15 years and is coming to the iconic Chester Racecourse this summer with a full day of reggae legends, Caribbean flavours, rum punch, family fun and sunshine vibes. It all takes place on Saturday, August 29th and features music from Aswad, General Levy, Exodus, The Future Man and brings a high-quality Caribbean festival experience to the heart of the city with great vibes, sunshine energy and a warm, inclusive atmosphere for all ages. Rum-

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0: JB Boulevard with a point of view, just carrying on with that positive quote from a lovely friend, Helen. Some we may have to say goodbye to, some may bring us tears, some may board your train again after many years. The most important thing about the journey, the lessons that we learn, noticing when to exit before our bridges burn. For the tracks, they keep on running until your journey reaches the end, and you never know how long the journey lasts and how much time you've got to spend. The people on the journey are what makes the trip worthwhile, so make sure you board the train with those people who make you smile. Love that, Helen, thanks for that. We've got a rewind track taking us up to the news at 5 o'clock.
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Welcome back. That was Black Box, Ride On Time, Blast From The Past tune. Before that, Sia with Gimme Love on your station. Hey, you're having a lovely bank holiday Sunday, whatever you're getting up to. I'm going to be taking you up until 7 o'clock this evening. So Chester Zoo is literally on our doorstep, isn't it? Such a great place to go, especially when the sun's shining and over bank holiday and half term period. And apparently Chester Zoo has celebrated the birth of a rare baby aardvark recently. A rare arrival is turning heads at Chester Zoo. A baby aardvark, only the second ever born at the zoo in its 94-year history, entered the world on April the 3rd to 13-year-old mum Oni and 10-year-old dad Coos. So cute. So much to do and see at Chester Zoo. Every single time you go, it's a different experience. And food for thought for bank holiday and half-term period.

0: Love that. That's new from Take That. You're a Superstar. Apparently, the baby aardvark has affectionately been nicknamed Womble, which brought back memories of the Wombles back in the day. Remember them? I remember going to Wimbledon Common once with my family and actually thinking I actually saw a Womble. I was convinced. I doubt it very much. But yeah, as I say, Chester Zoo, a different experience every single time you go, and the perfect place to go in the sunshine. On the way, we've got music from Madonna and Lady Gaga.
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0: Adele with Rolling in the Deep, and I wish she would bring out some new music because I love her so much. She's so talented. Yeah, with regards to the silver lining being in things, if you're thinking to yourself, like, why am I going through this situation? Why am I going through that situation? Why do curveballs come? Which they do for all of us, let's face it. Life is a roller coaster. If you're thinking to yourself, like, what's life all about? Like, why me? Because sometimes bad luck comes all at once. You just never know what's around the corner. Tomorrow is always a new day. And also, you've got to think to yourself and realise that there's people out there that are a lot worse off, and things could be worse. Like I say, tomorrow is always a new day. We've got a rewind track taking us up to the news at 6 o'clock.
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0: So quirky, that Tame Impala with Dracula on your station. Yeah, talking about Chester history tours, I once went on the open top bus in Chester, and oh my goodness, I learnt more on that open top bus about the history of Chester than I've ever learnt in my whole entire life of living in Chester. It was amazing. Another little idea for you for bank holiday and the half term period. On the way, we've got music from Transvision Vamp and Lewis Capaldi.
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0: Sally is with Chelsea Dagger, and that's me clocking off for another Sunday. Have a fantastic rest of bank holiday weekend. If you are working, make sure you carve out that time at some point this week to have some time off, get a break away, get away from your environment, your working environment. It's so, so important. Otherwise, you're in danger of burnout, and also you well deserve it. Enjoy the sunshine. Like I say, though, just be safe and use sunscreen. Get yourselves out and about to all the amazing places that we have in and around Cheshire in this country. And if you are going away abroad, then have a fantastic time as well. I'll be back with you between 3 and 7 o'clock next Sunday. Good night and God bless. Speak to you then.
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0: 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It all takes place on Saturday, August 29th and features music from Aswad, General Levy, Exodus, The Future Man and brings a high-quality Caribbean festival experience to the heart of the city with great vibes, sunshine energy and a warm, inclusive atmosphere for all ages. 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